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4: Tonight we'll have clear skies with a low of 14. Tomorrow we can expect us to have a mix of sun and clouds with a high of 32. And Tuesday sunny with a high of 33.
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1: 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And we'll fire up another week with Niagara's local news, traffic, and weather.
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1: 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And we'll fire up another week with Niagara's local news, traffic, and weather.
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1: It's been said a hole-in-one is golf's way of saying, don't get used to this. 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
0: 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Niagara three-day weather.
10: Tonight, we'll have clear skies with a low of 14. Tomorrow, we can expect us to have a mix of sun and clouds with a high of 32. And Tuesday, sunny with a high of 33.
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0: 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Niagara three-day weather.
3: Tonight, we'll have clear skies with a low of 14. Tomorrow, we can expect us to have a mix of sun and clouds with a high of 32. And Tuesday, sunny with a high of 33.
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0: 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Mornings with Darlene and Brian. 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
1: Just wishing you an amazing weekend. 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
1: 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And we'll fire up another week with Niagara's local news, traffic, and weather.
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3: 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I'm Hillary. 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

0: Niagara's Classic Rock, 91.7 Giant FM. Hope you had a great weekend. We're back at it. It's 5:55 with Darren Bry.
1: And we've got a yellow heat warning in effect for Niagara. It's going to be nice and sunny today and getting up to 30, but the humidity values are the thing. It could get up to 45 with the humidity. Let's hope not, but it could.
0: That's not fun.
1: No, we're going to be sweating buckets again.
0: Old Farmer's Almanac just released its fall forecast.
1: Already.
0: Doesn't that sound refreshing?
1: Oh, yes.
0: So August, next month, will start out humid and then stormy. We're going to have a little stretch of dry August and then, of course, some showers. Then for September, so says the Old Farmer's Almanac, it's going to begin cool and breezy, Bri.
1: Okay.
0: And then thunderstorms, late September, stormy, heavy rain.
1: Okay, let me know when I can have my nice cup of hot apple cider.
0: You're going to have to wait for that. Let's get her going. John Mellencamp, check it out. 91.7 Giant FM.

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1: Mainly sunny today with a high of 30, feeling more like 36 with the humidity. Good morning. I'm Matt Latour. Your three-day pinpoint weather details coming up. A petition is calling on all levels of government to take action following the death of a Niagara-on-the-Lake migrant farm worker. The Migrant Workers Alliance for Change, with support from Niagara Community Legal Clinic, is urging elected officials to respond to the death of 39-year-old Sinhu Garcia, who was killed while cycling home from work on June 26th. Garcia was struck by a vehicle on Concession 6 near Line 4 Road. The seasonal farm worker from Mexico worked at St. David's Hydroponics and leaves behind a wife and two daughters. The group says Garcia's death highlights ongoing concerns about road safety and support for migrant workers. The petition is calling for improvements, including safer transportation, road upgrades, and increased support services. Meantime, young professionals in Niagara are being invited to connect, give back, and enjoy the outdoors at an upcoming Next Niagara event. The event will begin with a park cleanup at Short Hills Provincial Park, followed by a guided 3-kilometer nature walk led by Brad Demers from the Friends of Short Hills Board of Directors. The event takes place tomorrow from 6 to 8 p.m. at the Pelham Road entrance. Organizers say it's a chance to meet new people, support the community, and experience one of Niagara's natural gems. And construction is set to begin on a new affordable housing project in downtown St. Catharines. The St. Catharines Municipal Development Corporation, in partnership with Axe Living, will break ground today on a 30-unit rental apartment building at 8 Academy Street. Mayor Matt Sisko, St. Catharines MP Chris Biddle, and representatives from the city, the Municipal Development Corporation, and Axe Living are all expected to attend. The development is the first project led by the St. Catharines Municipal Development Corporation, which was created to help bring new housing projects to city-owned lands through partnerships with the private sector. In sports, the San Diego Padres defeated the Toronto Blue Jays 5-4 yesterday. In other baseball news, Blue Jays pitcher Dylan Cease has been named the American League All-Star Team's starting pitcher for tomorrow night's All-Star Game in Philadelphia. He's the first Blue Jay to be named the All-Star starter since Roy Halladay. On the hard court, the Niagara River Lions defeated the Montreal Alliance 90-87 yesterday at Meridian Center, and the FIFA World Cup semifinals are set. France takes on Spain tomorrow, while Argentina battles England on Wednesday. 91.7 Giant FM Niagara traffic and weather. Next.
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6: Trouble-free drive at Niagara, the QE Toronto bound and Fort Erie bound both moving very well at this moment. At the border, there's a 12-minute delay at the Peace Bridge, and that's for trucks heading into Canada. And your Welland Canal update, just the one bridge unavailable, that's the Lakeshore Road Bridge in St. Catharines. 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More traffic in minutes coming up. Niagara three-day weather.
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1: Mainly sunny skies today with a high of 30, feeling more like 36 once you factor in humidity. Clear skies tonight with an overnight low of 22. Tomorrow, mainly sunny, a high of 30, feeling like 39. And on Wednesday, sunny with a high of 32. I'm Matt Latour.
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1: And we are under a yellow heat warning right now for Niagara. It's going to be a warm one. It's going to be a beautiful day, actually. Sunny, getting up to about 30 with a Humidex 36. But with that heat warning, we could get up to as high as 45 with that humidity. And let's hope not, though.
0: No hot pets.
1: No, definitely not. Make sure your pet is in good shape.
0: Yeah, you know, don't leave the poochie in the car.
1: No.
0: Even sometimes with the air conditioning on, because you get passerby, you know, people, they start freaking out.
1: Well, exactly. Yeah. Exactly. No. Do what you can. It's best not to keep your pet in the car at all. Keep them with you at all times. Although I did love that video of that one dog. Did you ever see that one that kept hitting the horn? Wanting
0: its, yes, I did.
1: Wasn't that the best?
0: Let me out.
1: Just like, come on.
0: My sister-in-law's dog can ring the bell to go outside.
1: Oh, really?
0: Yep. Little American bulldog.
1: Yeah, yeah.
0: And Wrigley. And she gets up, ding, ding, ding, ding, ding. Oh, my, so cute.
1: See, I think that would be great to teach the dog that, but after a while, I'll be like, oh, for crying out loud.
0: Well, summer is for radio. This starts today. We got a big giveaway. Stay tuned. We'll let you know how you can win. We were talking about, you know, the hot weather and everything.
1: Right.
0: Fall is supposed to cool down a little bit. Some showers, like we need more rain, but maybe we do this week.
1: Right. Yeah, we might. And you know, with the heat and humidity we're getting this week, you know that when it does time for a cool down, we're probably going to get some major thunderstorms rolling through the area.
0: Do you have a favorite St. Catharines business?
1: Ooh, do I have a favorite one to go?
0: There's so many, right?
1: Oh, there's loads of them.
0: Well, we'll let you know how you can show some love. First, Doug Ford's booze map.
1: Yep.
0: Remember, that was very convenient. Where is it? There's the booze at the convenience. Now we're going to let you know about another map that's turning heads.
1: Boy, I'll tell you, he is a real explorer, isn't he, creating all these maps?
0: It's not his map, but you might need it.
1: Okay.
0: Okay? And Gordon Lightfoot, the late great, score some tickets with Giant.
1: Absolutely. It's going to be really simple. All you need to do is just go to our Facebook page. You'll see it there. It's pinned.
0: Yeah, you can go there, but we'll give you more details.
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3: Good morning, 6:14. It's too hot.
4: It's too hot already. It's muddling up the brain. I totally agree with you there. All right, we are looking good right now on the roadways in Niagara. No problem at all traffic-wise in the region. Local roads in the major highways. The QE Toronto bound to 40 rebound, both looking good as well, so there's some good news there. At the border, about a 10-minute delay now for cars at the Peace Bridge heading into the U.S., making it a 13-minute delay for trucks at the Peace Bridge heading into Canada. And the Welland Canal, a couple of, the one bridge is now unavailable. That's the Clarence Street Bridge in Port Colborne. 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
1: And we're under a yellow heat warning right now in Niagara, so it's going to be sunny and getting up to a high of 30. At least that'll be the standard temperature, with a humidity 36, but it could get up to 40, maybe even 45 in some parts of the region. So if you're going to be outside, hydration and taking it easy is the word.
0: Well, summer is for hydration and radio. We have been teasing a big giveaway over the last week, and now we got to spill the beans for you. You snoop around at some of these locations in and around the Niagara region for a chance to win some amazing prizes. Brand new barbecue, 4 Blue Jays tickets, and $500 cash.
1: I love it. That is the

0: perfect summer package.
1: One of the locations you can visit starting today. I love this place. Niagara on the Lake, the Irish Harp Pub.
0: Oh, yeah. When I was living in Virgil, always used to go to the Irish Harp Pub all the time. And sometimes you walk in and they would have a Cayley begin, an authentic Cayley begin.
1: What's a Cayley?
0: Oh, that's when the musicians get together. Like someone walks in with like a typical like tin whistle or whatever, an Irish, traditional instrument. Someone will come in with another instrument and they just start jamming.
1: Love that.
0: Yep.
1: Super fun.
0: Oh, yeah. And in Ireland, they call that a Cayley.
1: Oh, the food there is great.
0: Yes, it is.
1: We go for St. Paddy's all the time. So your chance to get in for this amazing prize, I don't know how the Jays are doing. They lost out to the Padres. But we do have some tickets, $500 cash, and a barbecue. So if you go to the Irish Pub, Niagara on the Lake, you'll see a setup there.
0: Yeah, you certainly will. So you just head on down there, and you'll be able to see the setup and scan it. And there you go. You're in. So good luck.
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1: And a yellow heat warning is in effect for Niagara right now. Sunny with a high of 30, a Humidex 36, or could even be warmer than that, maybe in the 40s. Right now it's 15, and from the Giant FM newsroom, Matt Latour has the latest on a call for action in Niagara-on-the-Lake.
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1: Mainly sunny today with a high of 30, feeling more like 36 with the humidity. Good morning. I'm Matt Latour. Your three-day pinpoint weather details coming up. A call for action is growing following the death of a migrant farm worker in Niagara-on-the-Lake. The Migrant Workers Alliance for Change and the Niagara Community Legal Clinic have launched a petition after 39-year-old Sinhu Garcia was killed while riding his bike home from work in June. Garcia was a seasonal farm worker from Mexico who came to Niagara each year to work in the agricultural industry. Advocates say his death is part of a larger pattern of migrant workers being injured or killed while traveling to and from work. The petition is asking local, provincial, and federal officials to support a migrant worker safety plan, including safer roads, transportation options, and long-term community supports. Meantime, a Port Colborne teen is looking to run 550 miles in August, all for a good cause. 18-year-old Adam Saltarelli wants to run around Lake Ontario to raise money for Canadian Tire Jumpstart, a cause that he says is very close to him.
2: Jumpstart, I knew some friends that had been helped out by them before. I work near Canadian Tire, so you know I always see them. I'm like, oh, they have a charity. Why not?
1: Saltarelli says he got the idea after running a 100-mile ultra marathon earlier this year and knew that he still had more in the tank. And West Lincoln residents are being invited to show off their green thumbs. The township has launched its annual Best in Bloom Garden Challenge, celebrating the creativity and care that residents put into their outdoor spaces. In partnership with Communities in Bloom and Miracle-Gro, the contest includes categories for vegetable gardens, pollinator gardens, container gardens, therapeutic spaces, lavender plants, and best overall garden. Submissions are open until August 6th, with winners receiving a garden sign, Miracle-Gro prize package, and recognition from the township. In sports, the San Diego Padres defeated the Toronto Blue Jays 5-4 yesterday. In other baseball news, Blue Jays pitcher Dylan Cease has been named the American League All-Star Team starting pitcher for tomorrow night's All-Star Game in Philadelphia. He's the first Blue Jay to be named the All-Star starter since Roy Halladay. On the hard court, the Niagara River Lions defeated the Montreal Alliance 90-87 yesterday at Meridian Center. And the FIFA World Cup semifinals are set. France takes on Spain tomorrow, while Argentina battles England on Wednesday. 91.7 Giant FM Niagara traffic and weather next.
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5: Good morning, 6:32 Giant Mornings with Darren Bry. Coming up, we're going to let you know why France should be very afraid to play Spain, FIFA World Cup tomorrow.
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6: All right, traffic-wise, hey, we're looking good in Niagara right now, no problem at all. On the QE Toronto bound, further along, there is a collision at Mississauga Road in Mississauga. The left shoulder and the left lane are closed because of that collision. 40 rebound QE is moving very well, no issues at all. At the border, there are no delays at all for any cars, and taking a look at the truck situation, and the good news there, no delays for any trucks at all. And the Welland Canal, the Mellonby Avenue Bridge, and the Clarence Street Bridge in Port Colborne raised and unavailable. 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More traffic in minutes. Coming up, Niagara three-day weather.
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0: 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Niagara 3-Day Weather.
1: Mainly sunny skies today with a high of 30, feeling more like 36 once you factor in humidity. Clear skies tonight with an overnight low of 22. Tomorrow, mainly sunny, a high of 30, feeling like 39. And on Wednesday, sunny with a high of 32. I'm Matt Latour.
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1: We are under a yellow warning for heat right now. It's actually going to be a nice day, sunny, warming up to 30. However, let's factor in the humidity, and this is where it gets really sticky. It's going to feel like 36, could even feel higher, maybe in the 40s, all the way up to 45. So right now, believe it or not, it's 15, so it's a good time to get out and maybe walk the dog or do some early morning stuff outside.
0: Yeah, if you're heading down to the Niagara Falls FIFA watch zone tomorrow, France and Spain, bring a beer hat.
1: Yeah, that would be a good idea.
0: Yeah.
1: That's right. Something where maybe water comes down your face, too.
0: I know. 11 a.m. to 11 p.m. Lots of buzz going on there with the big screens and tons of fun. But France should be worried tomorrow. Dallas Stadium, Arlington, Texas. I'd be worried. Spain. I've been to Barcelona.
1: Yeah.
0: To Sitges. Absolutely beautiful country, right?
1: Yep.
0: But they're hardcore. You know, they had the big bull run. Somebody got gorged in the face.
1: Yikes.
0: These people are not scared to run with bulls.
1: Nope. They do it every single time. So a guy got gored in the face?
0: Hi-ya!
1: Yikes.
0: Gored in the face. 12 others injured.
1: Holy mackerel. And yet, they continue to do it over and over and over.
0: It's only 875 meters, the run, 2 to 4 minutes. They've been doing it for centuries. You have to be 18 and older. Most of them wear the traditional white with the red little, I don't know, what do you call it, a handkerchief?
1: Yeah.
0: A little neckerchief or whatever they're wearing, that, and a sash. But seriously, if you're willing to get gorged in the face, I'd be worried if I was France.
1: All right. Can you imagine this government doing that? I mean, it's unbelievable. Yeah, but you're right. I mean, if the Spanish are willing to run with the bulls,
0: that's
1: then they
0: right.
1: might be able to run the French all over the park. I don't know.
0: We are down to the final four now, Bri.
1: Yeah. England beat Norway yesterday 2-1. So they are into the semifinals against Argentina on Wednesday. Go St. George Cross, people. Go.
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0: 6:43 with Darn Bri. Can't believe, you know, Buddy in Spain got smashed in the face.
1: I love the fact that their government allows it. I mean, what was our guy, Mark Carney, doing the other day? Flipping flapjacks,
0: yeah,
1: wasn't he?
0: Yeah, he's at the Stampede in Calgary. He's flipping, you know, blueberry pancakes.
1: There you go. You know what? I think the Stampede needs a running with the bulls. I would add to it. All right, taking a look at traffic. We are looking good in Niagara right now. There's no problem whatsoever. The QE Toronto bound is moving very well. Slows down a little bit near Mississauga. That was due to an earlier accident, which has now been cleared up. Fort Erie bound QEW coming back the other way is moving very well all the way to the border. No delays at got the border to speak of, and the Welland Canal. Looks like the Clarence Street Bridge in Port Colborne is unavailable. 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
12: Hey, everybody. 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
1: And we are under a yellow heat warning. As a matter of fact, the whole week is going to be very warm and sticky. So today, it's going to be sunny, the high getting up to 30, a humidex of about 36. But don't be surprised if we get to that 40 Celsius range when it comes to the heat, because that's what the yellow warning is all about. Currently 15.
2: It's that time of year again. Today was the annual running of the bulls in Pamplona, Spain. So if you're sick of all the fake injuries at the World Cup, get ready for some real ones.
0: Oh, I love when some of the players, they just buckle down, hold their leg, and then they look around, they're like, oh, the ref didn't see me, I'm going to get back up.
1: That drives me nuts. Because I'm watching the game and people who aren't real football fans are like, I can't stand the game because all they do is fake injuries. And I'm like, it's a much better game than that. And then someone goes down and fakes an injury and it's like, well, okay. There's nothing much I can say about that.
0: We don't do that in hockey.
1: No, not at all. You sit there and you spit out your chiclets or you get 80 stitches, you know, during the break and you come back. You know, we were talking about the running with the bulls, right, as he was just alluding there in Pamplona, Spain. And I can't believe that it happens every single year. Because there's always injuries and in some cases fatalities. You know,
0: there's one guy that got gored in the face.
1: Unreal. And yet their government says, yeah, you know what? Let's keep doing it. Let's keep doing it. And it just made me think, what do we do? Because hear me out. England, they have the cheese rolling in Gloucestershire.
0: Oh, it's hilarious to watch.
1: That wheel of cheese.
0: They let the cheese go and they tumble and break their legs and their neck for that cheese.
1: Exactly. And there are rugby players at the bottom of the hill to catch them when they come flying down.
0: Wow.
1: Okay. So there's that. In Spain, again, they've got the Tomatina Festival, in which they pelt each other with tomatoes.
0: See, that's why I'm saying France should be worried tomorrow, World Cup.
1: And in Japan, they do this. It's called the Onbashira Festival. So what they do is they cut down these huge tree trunks and slide them down a hill, but you've got to ride them down the hill. So what does Canada do? Like, what does Canada do where we're like,
0: Yeah. We tap maple trees for syrup. That's what we do.
1: St. John Ambulance standing by for that one.
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0: 6:55, we were talking about the big bull run in Spain.
1: That's right.
0: And some other activities across the world, like the cheese roll.
1: That's right, in Gloucestershire, England, yeah.
0: Right. Well, they're all coming in now. We do cardboard boat races.
1: Oh, that just happened this weekend in Port Colborne. That's right.
0: Right. Marcel says we're professional beer drinkers.
1: I like that one.
0: We go to Tim Hortons in the morning, someone else.
1: Oh, well, there you go.
0: See,
1: yeah,
0: so we got some stuff going on here.
1: I guess we do now that I think about it. And we do have to put up with the heat, so that's what we do. Where it's going to be a warm one today. We're under a yellow warning for heat. Sunny today and 30 with a Humidex 36 or even higher. And from the newsroom, business leaders in Niagara are invited to network up one of Niagara's nicest trails. Matt Latour will have more.
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1: Mainly sunny today with a high of 30, feeling more like 36 with the humidity. Good morning. I'm Matt Latour. Your three-day pinpoint weather details coming up. A petition is calling on all levels of government to take action following the death of a Niagara-on-the-Lake migrant farm worker. The Migrant Workers Alliance for Change, with support from Niagara Community Legal Clinic, is urging elected officials to respond to the death of 39-year-old Sinhu Garcia, who was killed while cycling home from work on June 26th. Garcia was struck by a vehicle on Concession 6 near Line 4 Road. The seasonal farm worker from Mexico worked at St. David's Hydroponics and leaves behind a wife and two daughters. The group says Garcia's death highlights ongoing concerns about road safety and support for migrant workers. The petition is calling for improvements, including safer transportation, road upgrades, and increased support services. Meantime, young professionals in Niagara are being invited to connect, give back, and enjoy the outdoors at an upcoming Next Niagara event. The event will begin with a park cleanup at Short Hills Provincial Park, followed by a guided 3-kilometer nature walk led by Brad Demers from the Friends of Short Hills Board of Directors. The event takes place tomorrow from 6 to 8 p.m. at the Pelham Road entrance. Organizers say it's a chance to meet new people, support the community, and experience one of Niagara's natural gems. And construction is set to begin on a new affordable housing project in downtown St. Catharines. The St. Catharines Municipal Development Corporation, in partnership with Axe Living, will break ground today on a 30-unit rental apartment building at 8 Academy Street. Mayor Matt Sisko, St. Catharines MP Chris Biddle, and representatives from the city, the Municipal Development Corporation, and Axe Living are all expected to attend. The development is the first project led by the St. Catharines Municipal Development Corporation, which was created to help bring new housing projects to city-owned lands through partnerships with the private sector. In sports, the San Diego Padres defeated the Toronto Blue Jays 5-4 yesterday. In other baseball news, Blue Jays pitcher Dylan Cease has been named the American League All-Star Team's starting pitcher for tomorrow night's All-Star Game in Philadelphia. He's the first Blue Jay to be named the All-Star starter since Roy Halladay. On the hard court, the Niagara River Lions defeated the Montreal Alliance 90-87 yesterday at Meridian Center. And the FIFA World Cup semifinals are set. France takes on Spain tomorrow, while Argentina battles England on Wednesday. 91.7 Giant FM Niagara traffic and weather. 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
4: Good morning, 7:03 Giant Mornings with Darren Bry. There's a tribute to the late, great Gordon Lightfoot coming up. We'd like to send you there. Stay tuned.
5: All right, and we're looking good right now traffic-wise in Niagara. Trouble-free drive if you're on the QE Toronto bound. It's actually moving well. Bit of volume over the Burlington Skyway Bridge. But further along on the QE as you're heading towards Toronto, there is a collision at Mississauga Road in Mississauga. The left shoulder and the left lane are currently closed, and the backup is to Southdown Road. 40 rebound QEW is moving well at the border. We are looking good as well. There's no delay for trucks and no delay for cars. And the Welland Canal just looks like the Lakeshore Road Bridge and the Carlton Street Bridge are raised and unavailable. 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More traffic in minutes coming up. Niagara three-day weather.
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0: 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Niagara 3-day weather.
1: Mainly sunny skies today with a high of 30, feeling more like 36 once you factor in humidity. Clear skies tonight with an overnight low of 22. Tomorrow, mainly sunny, a high of 30, feeling like 39. And on Wednesday, sunny with a high of 32. I'm Matt Latour.
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1: Hey, it's going to be a sunny day today with a high getting up to about 30. With the humidity, it's going to feel like 36, but we are under a yellow heat warning, so that humidity level could actually go higher. We could find ourselves in the 40s in some parts of the region, so stay cool, everybody. Going to be a warm one this week.
0: Gordon Lightfoot, the late great. What a music legend.
1: Oh, my gosh. Just some great songs. Off the top of my head, I love them all.
0: Yeah, really?
1: Yeah, no, I was a huge, huge Gordon Lightfoot fan.
0: Bob Dylan once said, "I can't think of any Gordon Lightfoot song I don't like."
1: Yeah, well, it's true because, really, they kind of sounded like each other to some degree, didn't they?
0: That's interesting.
1: Yeah.
0: His songs were recorded by some big names. Elvis, Bob Dylan, Johnny Cash, Barbara Streisand.
1: You know, it's funny because I watch some of those reaction videos where people listen to stuff or whatever for the first time, and it's great watching younger people hear songs like If You Could Read My Mind or The Wreck of the Edmund Fitzgerald, and they're blown away by the lyrics and what a great songwriter.
0: They don't make him like that anymore.
1: No, they don't.
0: He passed away in 2023.
1: Yeah, that's right.
0: We all remember that. He had a Great Lakes connection. You know, Lake Superior, all the songs.
1: Yeah. Well, The Wreck of the Edmund Fitzgerald, of course, was a big one. And he always taught us a little bit about Canada, just like Stompin' Tom, I guess.
0: I wonder if he secretly wanted to be a captain.
1: I don't know.
0: Of a ship or a boat or something.
1: Well, that's a good question.
0: You know what I mean?
1: Yeah, you never know. You never know. I mean, he was a bit of a boner, I guess.
0: That's he was seafaring.
1: Yeah, that I like it. That's a better way of saying
0: for
1: it.
0: Sure. We have a chance to get you a couple of tickets to a great tribute.
1: Yeah, that's right. It's July the 17th. It's going to be at St. Mark's Anglican Church in Niagara-on-the-Lake. All you need to do is go to our Facebook page, Hustle and Heart, 91.7 Giant FM.
0: Yeah, you go there, you get your name in, you tag a friend, and you never know. You could be going to that show. Good luck.
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1: And we are in good shape in Niagara. A trouble-free drive on the local roads and the major highways. The QE, Toronto bound. A little bit of volume starting to build over the Burlington Skyway Bridge. Expect that to get a little bit heavier as you go along. Further along on the QE, we are looking at an accident in the Mississauga area. It's at Mississauga Road in Mississauga and the QE. Left shoulder and the left lane are currently closed. The backup is to a southbound road. QE Fort Erie bound. If you're coming back the other way, we're getting reports of a possible collision, and it looks like it's around the Guelph Line area, and the backup is now all the way back to Walker's Line, so a bit of a slowdown now in that area. Once you're through there, though, everything is moving well all the way to the border. No delays at the border for any cars or trucks, and the Welland Canal, the Carlton Street Bridge, and the Mellonby Avenue Bridge are currently raised and unavailable. 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

0: Niagara's Classic Rock, 91.7 Giant FM with the legendary Gordon Lightfoot. And there's a big tribute, St. Mark's Anglican Church, Niagara-on-the-Lake, July 18th. We want to send you there.
1: Yeah, absolutely. Just go to Hustle and Heart, 91.7 Giant FM. Write down your favorite Gordon Lightfoot song.
0: Yeah.
1: All right? You know, it could be anything. Did she mention my name? Carefree Highway, Sundown. Yep, some great ones. And also tag a friend, and you never know, you could both be going.
0: You betcha. Good luck to ya. 7:16.
1: Okay, we have a yellow warning for heat in Niagara today, and that could possibly be with us throughout the entire week, by the way. It's going to be sunny and warm, high of 30, humidex 36, but according to Environment Canada, we could even hit the 40s when it comes to the humidity. So do your best to stay cool. Currently 15.
0: All right, July 13th, babies, you share it with Stephen R. McQueen, 38.
1: Boy, that last name sounds really familiar, doesn't it?
0: Grandson.
1: Ah.
0: Now, the R comes from his mother's family name, Robitaille.
1: Okay, all right.
0: A hockey player?
1: I remember Robitaille as a hockey player. Luke Robitaille.
0: Yeah, that's right. But the question is, who has Bullet?
1: That's true, too. This guy, by the way, was in Vampire Diaries and Chicago Fire, so he can hold his own.
0: You got that right. SpongeBob SquarePants is 64.
1: Tom Kenny. It's funny, when I look at him, he looks like a nerd. and you can see how they created SpongeBob SquarePants.
2: Under the sea.
1: Yes, under the sea.
0: Cameron Crowe, 69.
1: He has directed some great movies, hasn't he?
0: Fast Times.
1: And Jerry Maguire and Vanilla Sky and, yeah.
0: Michael Spinks, 70.
1: Former professional boxer. He was the lightweight champion there in the mid-80s, I remember. And also an Olympic gold medalist as well.
0: The brother
1: of
0: the legendary Leon Spinks.
1: That's right.
0: Who knocked him out? Tyson. Michael.
1: Yeah. Gee, what a surprise that is.
0: 91 seconds.
1: Yeah. No problem there.
0: Michael Mando, 45.
1: Yeah, so he was on Better Call Saul. I remember that.
0: That's right.
1: And a couple of other ones as well.
0: If you love your Yellowstone, I do. Gil Birmingham. He's Chief Thomas Rainwater.
1: Right.
0: 73.
1: 73 years old.
0: What a watch, man.
1: Looks good for a 73-year-old.
0: Oh,
1: I would never have thought him to be that age.
0: Tony Kornheiser, 78.
1: Really don't know much about this guy, to tell you the truth.
0: Oh,
1: but

0: thought you would know Monday Night Football.
1: I really didn't. I know the Monday Night Football from some of the other dudes, but Tony Kornheiser, all right.
0: Sheldon Soray. From the Oilers, 50.
1: And Montreal Canadien and New Jersey
0: and
1: Devil.
0: Ducks. And for sure.
1: He went right around the NHL.
0: Harrison Ford, 84. And everybody's talking about how ripped he is. He was caught, you know, the paparazzi.
1: Right.
0: They were taking pictures. He was out cycling and he had a low-cut cycling bib on.
1: Really?
0: I saw ribs. Other people are seeing abs. Oh. I don't know. He's 84. Get a grip.
1: Okay, well, if you can see ribs on him, then that's great for an 84-year-old.
0: Roger McGuinn, 84.
1: Great musician, formerly of the Byrds. Great singer.
0: Sir Patrick Stewart, 86.
1: I love Sir Patrick Stewart. He is a funny guy. And, of course, he was in Star Trek The Next Generation, Captain Picard.
0: Yeah.
1: Yep.
0: He was wonderful.
1: Yep.
0: And if you like your Acapulco gold, Cheech Marin is 80.
1: I love the fact that not only a member of Cheech and Chong, but he also tried his luck at some dramatic movies as well.
0: So funny. What was that series?
1: What was he
0: in? No.
1: Come on, he was in a, like a cop or drama cop show. I can't remember what it was. But he tried his luck at dramatic arts, and Tommy Chong just stayed the same way always.
0: Keep sucking him back.
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1: Right.
0: We're getting Nash Bridges. We're getting spammed on the text line.
1: Cheech Marin. That's right, yeah. And he's also been in a couple of other dramatic roles as well, but I still love him better when he's teamed up with Tommy.
0: That's for sure. Neil Young, rocking in the free world. This is Giant. Good morning.

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1: And a yellow heat warning is in effect for Niagara. Sunny and 30 today with a humidex. It could be 36 to 38 and maybe as high as 45. Yikes. 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He'll tell you why.
0: It's Autograph. 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
1: Mainly sunny today with a high of 30, feeling more like 36 with the humidity. Good morning. I'm Matt Latour. Your three-day pinpoint weather details coming up. A call for action is growing following the death of a migrant farm worker in Niagara-on-the-Lake. The Migrant Workers Alliance for Change and the Niagara Community Legal Clinic have launched a petition after 39-year-old Sinhu Garcia was killed while riding his bike home from work in June. Garcia was a seasonal farm worker from Mexico who came to Niagara each year to work in the agricultural industry. Advocates say his death is part of a larger pattern of migrant workers being injured or killed while traveling to and from work. The petition is asking local, provincial, and federal officials to support a migrant worker safety plan, including safer roads, transportation options, and long-term community supports. Meantime, a Port Colborne teen is looking to run 550 miles in August, all for a good cause. 18-year-old Adam Saltarelli wants to run around Lake Ontario to raise money for Canadian Tire Jumpstart, a cause that he says is very close to him.
2: Jumpstart, I knew some friends that had been helped out by them before. I work near Canadian Tire, so you know I always see them. I'm like, oh, they have a charity. Why not?
1: Saltarelli says he got the idea after running a 100-mile ultra marathon earlier this year and knew that he still had more in the tank. And West Lincoln residents are being invited to show off their green thumbs. The township has launched its annual Best in Bloom Garden Challenge, celebrating the creativity and care that residents put into their outdoor spaces. In partnership with Communities in Bloom and Miracle-Gro, the contest includes categories for vegetable gardens, pollinator gardens, container gardens, therapeutic spaces, lavender plants, and best overall garden. Submissions are open until August 6th, with winners receiving a garden sign, Miracle-Gro prize package, and recognition from the township. In sports, the San Diego Padres defeated the Toronto Blue Jays 5-4 yesterday. In other baseball news, Blue Jays pitcher Dylan Cease has been named the American League All-Star Team starting pitcher for tomorrow night's All-Star Game in Philadelphia. He's the first Blue Jay to be named the All-Star starter since Roy Halladay. On the hard court, the Niagara River Lions defeated the Montreal Alliance 90-87 yesterday at Meridian Center. And the FIFA World Cup semifinals are set. France takes on Spain tomorrow, while Argentina battles England on Wednesday. 91.7 Giant FM Niagara traffic and weather next.
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4: 7:34, a nice prize from OLG on the way with five things you need to know.
5: All right, traffic is moving well in Niagara, trouble-free. The QE Toronto bound, some volume over the Burlington Skyway Bridge. Pretty light, actually, for this time of morning, so it's looking good. But further along, we've got problems. Toronto bound QEW at Mississauga Road. Mississauga, the left shoulder and the left lane are currently closed. Bit of a backup now to a Southworth Street. And if you're coming back Fort Erie bound, we've also got problems there as well at the Guelph line in Burlington. And the left shoulder and the left lane are closed, and the backup is all the way to Appleby right now. So give yourself some time coming that way. Good news is, once you're through that area, traffic is moving very well all the way to the border. Now, once you get to the borders, no problem at all for cars, no delays, and no delays for trucks and the Welland Canal. The Homer Bridge is currently unavailable. 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More traffic in minutes coming up. Niagara three-day weather.
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0: 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Niagara 3-Day Weather.
1: Mainly sunny skies today with a high of 30, feeling more like 36 once you factor in humidity. Clear skies tonight with an overnight low of 22. Tomorrow, mainly sunny, a high of 30, feeling like 39. And on Wednesday, sunny with a high of 32. I'm Matt Latour.
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1: Do your best to stay cool throughout the entire week, including today. We're under a yellow warning for heat in Niagara, so it's going to be sunny and getting up to 30. The humidex could be 36 or in some cases even in the mid-40s. Let's hope it doesn't get that hot, but it is going to be sticky. Currently, it's 15 right now in Niagara.
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0: All right, listen up. On the line, a voucher from OLG. Lucky Lotto tickets, Lotto Max, $10
1: million. All right, beautiful. Okay, Marineland, as we all know, is one step closer now to a sale after U.S. officials approved the emergency plan to relocate the park's remaining beluga whales and dolphins. We all know that. They're going to be in aquariums in the U.S. and Spain. Now, Niagara Falls Mayor Jim Diodati says removing the animals clears the way for the property to be redeveloped now, and they're hoping that it's going to be like another major theme attraction, and they don't want it to be converted into housing.
0: Ah,
1: yeah.
0: Okay.
1: Like, I can see that. Like a Six Flags kind of thing, I can really see that.
0: I'm still, wanting a spa.
1: I'm wanting a spa. A huge spa.
0: Massive spa.
1: Massive spa. Okay. Pelham Council is moving ahead with a design of a new parking lot at the Meridian Community Center, but it's holding off on construction until funding is secured. They're looking for 74 paved parking spaces to help address ongoing congestion. No wonder 600,000 visitors each year.
0: Really?
1: To the Meridian Community Center in Pelham.
0: That's good.
1: That's a lot. Obviously, a lot of stuff is going on there.
0: So, 74 new parking spaces.
1: That's right. For the 600,000 there, we're all going to be jamming into that one. A scrap metal sculpture outside Erie Muffler and Brake Shop in Port Colborne officially has a new name, Otto Scrappolini.
0: That is the cutest thing in the world. You must see Scrappolini on our Facebook page, Hustle and Heart 91.7 Giant FM.
1: Yeah, it was chosen through a contest won by Welland resident Gary Hardy. Now, the sculpture built by mechanic Nathan Van Natter uses recycled auto parts, very similar to Jerry the Giraffe in St. Catharines, by the way.
0: Now, if Scrappolini starts making soppressata and sauce, I'm getting a priest.
1: Okay. You do that. All right. Thousands of people attended the 4th Annual Niagara Ukrainian Family Festival at Fireman's Park in the Falls over the weekend, which celebrates Ukrainian culture through traditional dance, food, music, and family activities. The event has grown from 300 attendees in its first year to more than 5,000.
0: I love seeing the Ukrainian flags around here.
1: Oh, there's a lot.
0: So many.
1: You know, I learned about the Ukrainian flag because we see so many of them around
0: kidding.
1: Here.
0: And a lot of the Ukrainians are married to the Italians, like my husband and I.
1: Well, there you go.
0: And like Jim Diodati.
1: So you're keeping the tradition going, are you?
0: Mom's Ukrainian.
1: There you go.
0: Dad's Italian.
1: All right. By the way, it reflects the growth of Niagara's Ukrainian community since the war began in 2022. All right. The Royal Canadian Legion Branch 479 the Falls marked its 100th anniversary with an open house over the weekend. Branch officials say the Legion continues to support about 30 veterans each year through programs that help with disability claims. They're looking for, a few more younger veterans to join and keep the Legion's work going.
0: Yes.
1: So there you go. That's a good thing. So there's the five things you need to know. And now you know I gotta do this for a $100 OLG lottery voucher. Give me the name of the Erie Muffler and Brake Shop sculpture on top of that container. What's his name? Spelling doesn't count.
0: No, it does not.
1: Not at all. 732-6917 on the text line.
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1: Good morning, 746 with Darren Bry. Remember the old Doug Ford booze map?
2: Oh, yeah.
1: How could you forget?
2: Y'all can't.
1: There's another map circulating. You may need it. We'll tell you more.
2: All right, and good news if you're driving in Niagara, we are trouble-free. And if you're on the QE to Roundabout, you're looking at some volume, a little heavy at times over the Burlington Skyway Bridge. And then further along, there's a collision on the QE to Roundabout at Mississauga Road. Left shoulder and the left lane are currently closed because of that. And a backup all the way down to Southdown Road, if not a little bit before that. Good news, the QE Ford Erie bound. An accident at the Guelph line has been cleared away, so traffic is starting to get through again, although it's slow going. And once you're through there, though, it's looking good all the way to the border. At the border, there's about a 12-minute delay for trucks at the Peace Bridge, and that's heading into Canada. As far as cars are concerned, 10 minutes at the Peace Bridge heading into the U.S. and 13 minutes at the Rainbow Bridge, also heading into the U.S. And the Welland Canal Main Street Bridge is raised and unavailable. 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
1: So I think we all remember the old Doug Ford booze map.
2: That's right, letting us know where we can get our stuff. Yep.
1: Yeah, well, you know, a little while back, you and I did our own song.
2: We did.
1: It was the Ford Booze Blues.
2: The Booze Blues, yep.
1: Letter it, Brian. Want to tell you about a story about the Ford Booze Blues.
2: I come home one Friday, had to tell the LCBO I might lose my job.
1: He said, that don't confront me as long as I get my booze next Friday.
2: Now next Friday come around, I didn't get my map, and a moonshine and I went.

0: Whiskey Scotch and Gin.
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0: Gonna get my map, have no fear. Heading out to Doug's place to barbecue some steer.
1: Now by this time I'm starting to cry. The LCBO is getting plenty dry.
0: I said, look, Doug, what time is it?
1: Ford said the wall on the clock said map o'clock.
0: Last call for alcohol.

0: Spotify, I tell you, is blowing up.
1: Ooh, memories with that one. Yeah, maybe we'll make some coin off of that one.
0: You never know. So the Doug Ford booze map, yep. right? Now yep. there's a new map for the explosive diarrhea.
1: Oh, my God.
0: So you've heard about... There is. There is. It's a serious thing.
1: Yep.
0: And the map is reporting Michigan and Ohio, the big hotspots for the explosive diarrhea because of the tainted produce.
1: Oh, okay. We got to stay away from that thanks to the map. And trust me, there is no song that we're doing about that. Okay? No way, no how.
0: Let's do it. It's the Oregon on Giant. Morning.
2: I want to tell you a story about the house in blue. I come home one Friday, had to tell a landlady I done lost my job. She said, that don't confront me, long as I get my money next Friday. Now next Friday I come, I didn't get the rent, and out the door I went.

I can see his face. 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He said, I don't know, man. She kind of funny and all. I said, I know. Everybody funny.

0: 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Good morning.
1: And we got a heat warning in effect for today. It's going to get up to about 30. The yellow heat warning says, though, with the humidity, we could be in the 40s. And right now, it's at 16 in Niagara. And congratulations going out to Rick this morning. Rick is the winner of a $100 lottery voucher for knowing that Otto Scrappolini is the name of the new metal sculpture at Erie Muffler and Brake in Port Colborne.
0: Enjoy. 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
11: Mainly sunny today with a high of 30, feeling more like 36 with the humidity. Good morning. I'm Matt Latour. Your three-day pinpoint weather details coming up. A petition is calling on all levels of government to take action following the death of a Niagara-on-the-Lake migrant farm worker. The Migrant Workers Alliance for Change, with support from Niagara Community Legal Clinic, is urging elected officials to respond to the death of 39-year-old Sinhu Garcia, who was killed while cycling home from work on June 26th. Garcia was struck by a vehicle on Concession 6 near Line 4 Road. The seasonal farm worker from Mexico worked at St. David's Hydroponics and leaves behind a wife and two daughters. The group says Garcia's death highlights ongoing concerns about road safety and support for migrant workers. The petition is calling for improvements, including safer transportation, road upgrades, and increased support services. Meantime, young professionals in Niagara are being invited to connect, give back, and enjoy the outdoors at an upcoming Next Niagara event. The event will begin with a park cleanup at Short Hills Provincial Park, followed by a guided 3-kilometer nature walk led by Brad Demers from the Friends of Short Hills Board of Directors. The event takes place tomorrow from 6 to 8 p.m. at the Pelham Road entrance. Organizers say it's a chance to meet new people, support the community, and experience one of Niagara's natural gems. And construction is set to begin on a new affordable housing project in downtown St. Catharines. The St. Catharines Municipal Development Corporation, in partnership with Axe Living, will break ground today on a 30-unit rental apartment building at 8 Academy Street. Mayor Matt Sisko, St. Catharines MP Chris Biddle, and representatives from the city, the Municipal Development Corporation, and Axe Living are all expected to attend. The development is the first project led by the St. Catharines Municipal Development Corporation, which was created to help bring new housing projects to city-owned lands through partnerships with the private sector. In sports, the San Diego Padres defeated the Toronto Blue Jays 5-4 yesterday. In other baseball news, Blue Jays pitcher Dylan Cease has been named the American League All-Star Team's starting pitcher for tomorrow night's All-Star Game in Philadelphia. He's the first Blue Jay to be named the All-Star starter since Roy Halladay. On the hard court, the Niagara River Lions defeated the Montreal Alliance 90-87 yesterday at Meridian Center. And the FIFA World Cup semifinals are set. France takes on Spain tomorrow, while Argentina battles England on Wednesday. Wednesday. 91.7 Giant FM Niagara traffic and weather. Next.
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0: It's 8:05 with Darren Bry. Have a favorite St. Catharines business? We're going to let you know how you can show some love.
1: All right, beautiful. And know what else is beautiful? The traffic in Niagara. Trouble-free drive. The QE Toronto bound. We got some volume over the Burlington Skyway Bridge. And then further along, we have that ongoing problem. There's a collision on the QE Toronto bound at Mississauga Road in Mississauga. The left shoulder and the left lane are closed. The backup is now before you get to South Down Road, so be prepared to slow down. QE 40 rebound. A bit of slow going around the Guelph Line area. That was the site of an earlier accident, which has been cleared up, but still a little slow going there. Once you're through there, though, it's looking good all the way to the border. About a 14-minute delay now for cars at the Peace Bridge, and that's heading into the U.S. There's no other delay for cars, and a 12-minute delay for trucks at the Peace Bridge, and that's heading into Canada. Your Welland Canal, the Carlton Street Bridge, the Glendale Avenue Bridge, and the Allenburg Bridge, all raised and unavailable. 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Niagara 3-day weather.
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10: 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Niagara 3-day weather.
11: Mainly sunny skies today with a high of 30, feeling more like 36 once you factor in humidity. Clear skies tonight with an overnight low of 22. Tomorrow, mainly sunny, a high of 30, feeling like 39. And on Wednesday, sunny with a high of 32. I'm Matt Latour.
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1: It is going to be a warm one today. A yellow warning is in effect for heat in Niagara. So it's going to be sunny and getting up to 30. The Humidex now, we know it's going to be 36. However, with that yellow heat warning, Environment Canada says we could see that humidity range in the mid-40s. Mid-40s, either today or sometime during the week.
0: Went for a bike ride yesterday in Chippewa. Yep. It was so cute, I had to drive by twice. There was a poochie on the lawn biting a sprinkler. And every time he was biting the sprinkler, it would react and spray him in the face. And he was there all day.
1: Oh, man.
0: And I had to drive by. It was so cute.
1: Oh, I wish I had thought of doing that, actually, the other day.
0: Bite a sprinkler.
1: Exactly. Get my face down in the sprinkler. By the way, it feels like 28 right now, so it is warming up out there.
0: Or at least a slip and slide or something.
1: Oh, you know, we need the adult slip and slide. I mean, a really big one. I think I did see one the other day where people were going down this embankment and they were landing in the Welland River.
0: Oh, yeah.
1: Yeah, that sounds like fun.
0: A lot of floaties out, you know.
1: Yep.
0: Try to cool down if you can.
1: Exactly. Hey,
0: if you're out and about, you know, we're always shopping around. We try to shop local.
1: Yep.
0: St. Catharines, the Standard Reader's Choice Awards underway. If you have a favorite business in St. Catharines, think about it.
1: Right.
0: You shop, right?
1: Sure.
0: You get to know the business owners, this, that, and the other. Nominations are open until Friday. So this could be anything. Automotive shops, arts, beauty, wellness. Beechwood Donuts comes to mind.
1: Absolutely.
0: Vanilla bean cronut. Yes, please.
1: Yep, I figured Beechwood Donuts would have to be there. To me, the Ludology Board Game Restaurant. So this is a place where you go and get a nice meal, and you can play any board game you want.
0: That sounds fun.
1: Yeah, that's what I mean. You can have a meal and then just play a board game there or whatever.
0: A game of Risk.
1: I'm always looking for Kerplunk. You know, let's make it simple.
0: Remind me.
1: Oh, it's a container. You put marbles in it. There are sticks. You pull the sticks. It's very, very educational. It's a very skilled game.
0: Yes.
1: You just pull the sticks and hope the marbles don't fall. Yes.
0: Kerplunk. I love it.
1: Kerplunk.
0: So you could check it out. 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The finalists and winners will be announced on November the 9th. So nominations will close, and then the readers get to vote for their favorites during August and September.
1: And there's a lot of great businesses downtown St. Catharines right now, too. So no doubt the list is going to be quite large.
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2: It's 8:15. You're in luck, Bri. 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
3: I didn't know there was such a thing. 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
3: 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I love that. Jeez. Is that like, I wonder if there's a giant-sized Yahoo Buckaroo.
2: Yahoo Buckaroo?
3: Oh, you don't know Yahoo Buckaroo?
2: Here we go.
3: Oh, it's a plastic donkey, and you put things on it, and then if you put too many, his arse goes flying in the air.
2: What were you playing with as a kid?
3: I don't know, but they weren't skilled games, that's for sure. Traffic-wise, we're looking good at Niagara right now. Trouble-free drive, the QE, Toronto bound. Still have that ongoing problem in the Mississauga area. There's a collision at Mississauga Road in Mississauga. The left shoulder and the left lane are currently closed. Now, coming back the other way, slow going around the Burlington area if you're Fort Erie bound. That's because there was an earlier accident around the Guelph line. Once you're through there, though, everything is moving very well all the way to the border. Once you get there, no delay at all for any cars or trucks, and the Welland Canal, the Lakeshore Road Bridge, the Glendale Avenue Bridge, and the Allenburg Bridge are currently all unavailable. 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
1: And we have got a very warm day today. We're under a yellow heat warning for Niagara right now. So we'll have sunny conditions with a high getting up to about 30, with a humidity 36. Or according to Environment Canada, we could be in the 40 range with that humidity. So stay cool, everybody.
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1: Okay, so Disneyland Paris is going to be in the area. They're holding an open casting call in Toronto on September the 13th for character lookalikes and parade performers to work at the park in France. So if you want to, you know, go over to Gay Paris or whatever, the auditions are open to performers interested in portraying Disney princesses. There you go,
0: yay!
1: Darlene.
0: Well, my hair does look like Snow White now. Doesn't it? Kind of weird, like that little bob.
1: All right. Would anybody consider you Snow White these days? I don't know. They're also looking for Marvel superheroes and other iconic characters. Now, oddly enough, I looked in the mirror this morning, and I kind of thought I had that Buzz Lightyear vibe going
0: you
1: right now.
0: You kind of do.
1: Yeah, a little Buzz Lightyear thing
0: tall,
1: here. There you
0: lean.
1: Go. There you go.
0: Do you got a bum chin under that scruff?
1: I can push it in to make it
0: can
1: look
0: you suck
1: light.
0: In the beer gut.
1: The beer gut. Okay.
0: Yeah.
1: Oh, so I'm Bud Lightyear. That's what I am.
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4: 8:25.
5: Going to be a sunny one and warm as well with a yellow warning for heat. The humidex 36. It could be even higher, maybe in the 40s right now. It's feeling like 28 right now in Niagara. From the newsroom, Matt Latour has info on a gardening competition in West Lincoln.
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1: Mainly sunny today with a high of 30, feeling more like 36 with the humidity. Good morning. I'm Matt Latour. Your three-day pinpoint weather details coming up. A call for action is growing following the death of a migrant farm worker in Niagara-on-the-Lake. The Migrant Workers Alliance for Change and the Niagara Community Legal Clinic have launched a petition after 39-year-old Sinhu Garcia was killed while riding his bike home from work in June. Garcia was a seasonal farm worker from Mexico who came to Niagara each year to work in the agricultural industry. Advocates say his death is part of a larger pattern of migrant workers being injured or killed while traveling to and from work. The petition is asking local, provincial, and federal officials to support a migrant worker safety plan, including safer roads, transportation options, and long-term community supports. Meantime, a Port Colborne teen is looking to run 550 miles in August, all for a good cause. 18-year-old Adam Saltarelli wants to run around Lake Ontario to raise money for Canadian Tire Jumpstart, a cause that he says is very close to him.
2: Jumpstart, I knew some friends that been helped out by them before. I work near Canadian Tire, so you know I always see them. I'm like, oh, they have a charity. Why not?
1: Saltarelli says he got the idea after running a 100-mile ultra marathon earlier this year and knew that he still had more in the tank. And West Lincoln residents are being invited to show off their green thumbs. The township has launched its annual Best in Bloom Garden Challenge, celebrating the creativity and care that residents put into their outdoor spaces. In partnership with Communities in Bloom and Miracle-Gro, the contest includes categories for vegetable gardens, pollinator gardens, container gardens, therapeutic spaces, lavender plants, and best overall garden. Submissions are open until August 6th, with winners receiving a garden sign, Miracle-Gro prize package, and recognition from the township. In sports, the San Diego Padres defeated the Toronto Blue Jays 5-4 yesterday. In other baseball news, Blue Jays pitcher Dylan Cease has been named the American League All-Star Team's starting pitcher for tomorrow night's All-Star Game in Philadelphia. He's the first Blue Jay to be named the All-Star starter since Roy Halladay. On the hard court, the Niagara River Lions defeated the Montreal Alliance 90-87 yesterday at Meridian Center. And the FIFA World Cup semifinals are set. France takes on Spain tomorrow, while Argentina battles England on Wednesday. 91.7 Giants FM Niagara traffic and weather next.
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6: All right, trouble-free drive in Niagara. The QE Toronto bound is also moving fairly decent. I mean, it slows down over the Burlington Skyway Bridge. And then further along, we have a collision on the Toronto bound at Mississauga Road in Mississauga. The left shoulder and the left lane are closed. That's been ongoing for a good chunk of the morning. So big slowdown in the Mississauga area if you're on the QE Toronto bound. Also, an accident that has just cropped up. This apparently has got some lane closures. It's a collision on Highway 403 Mississauga westbound HOV at Erin Mills Parkway. All lanes are closed now because of that collision. 40 rebound QEW slows down a little bit around the Burlington area. Then it's looking good once you're past there all the way to the border. At the border, it doesn't look like there's any delays for any cars or trucks at the moment. And the Welland Canal, just the Homer Bridge is raised and unavailable. 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More traffic in minutes coming up. Niagara three-day weather.
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0: 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Niagara 3-Day Weather.
1: Mainly sunny skies today with a high of 30, feeling more like 36 once you factor in humidity. Clear skies tonight with an overnight low of 22. Tomorrow, mainly sunny, a high of 30, feeling like 39. And on Wednesday, sunny with a high of 32. I'm Matt Latour.
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1: And we got a warm one today. A yellow heat warning is in effect. So that means the humidity levels are going to be up there again. It's going to be sunny with a high of 30. It'll feel like 36, but it could be even warmer than that. Those humidity ranges could be in the low 40s to mid 40 range. So do your best to stay cool. Currently feeling like 28 in Niagara.
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1: It sure is. We're going to give you a chance to win a great summer grand prize. How about this? A brand new barbecue, 4 Blue Jays tickets to go and see the Bluebirds at the Rogers Center, and $500 in cash. That's a nice way to go out and get something for summer.
0: Yeah, so around the region,
1: yep.
0: You'll have to visit some of our local places, and we got some great ones where you can enter.
1: Yeah, that's right. Niagara Battery and Tire is one of the places. There's a number of locations right around the region. Wellington and Welland, and also a Stanley Avenue in Niagara Falls. Went to both of them, by the way. And I want to thank the fine folks in Welland for helping me out years and years and years ago.
0: What happened?
1: I rolled over something. It just started to flatten the tire. And I just happened to just roll to Niagara Battery and Tire. Some of the guys came out, pushed the car. Into a bay. They were able to get it on a hoist and get a tire on for me, just like that.
0: I love the push.
1: Yeah, I know.
0: That's hardcore.
1: Exactly. I mean, that was, I don't know, about 20 years ago, I think, now.
0: Niagara Battery and Tire, where experience meets innovation, driven to serve you better for the past 70 years. So you pop into there, they'll have a little setup, you scan, you enter, you get in for the nice prize.
1: Absolutely, and what a prize pack that is. And I know that when you go and see the Blue Jays play, they'll do a win for you.
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0: It's 8:44 with Darren Bry.
1: And a good-looking drive in Niagara. Trouble-free. The QE Toronto bound. Some volume over the Burlington Skyway Bridge and then slow going through Burlington. We have a disabled vehicle on Highway 401 westbound at Winston Churchill Boulevard in Mississauga. That's got the right lane and the right shoulder currently closed. Once again, that's on Highway 401. If you're heading into Toronto this morning, QE 40 rebound is moving well. Bit of a slowdown through the Burlington area again, but once you're through there, everything is looking good all the way through the border. There's about a 24-minute delay now for cars at the Peace Bridge heading into the U.S. That's the only delay for cars. There's no delay for trucks at the moment. And the Welland Canal, the Homer Bridge is currently raised and unavailable. 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
1: It is going to be a warm one today. A yellow warning has been issued from Environment Canada, and that is for heat, and it's going to be warm throughout the entire week. So for today, it's going to be sunny with a high of 30, a humidex of 36, but according to Environment Canada, with that yellow heat warning, we could see the humidex values in the 40s.
2: Ooh.
1: Yeah, so it could be really stifling hot today. Right now, it is warm out there. It is currently feeling like 28 in Niagara.
0: FIFA Watch Zone tomorrow.
1: Yep.
0: Bring a hat, cold couple of pops with you.
1: Well, exactly. You know, they have hydration breaks during the game. Yeah, you're going to need them.
0: I'd down like a Queen hydration Victoria break Park. Here.
1: Yeah, no kidding. We're going to need our breaks.
0: Or those things you put around, they look like shawls. You soak them in water.
1: Yep.
0: Oh, for menopause lovers, you know. Been there, done that. So you just soak it, put it around your neck.
1: Okay.
0: And
1: Do you not have to stick it in the freezer for a little bit? No, you just soak. That's what I would do.
0: You can put it in the freezer, Brian.
1: I'm going to stick it in the freezer. That's what I'm going to do. Okay. Maybe have a freezy or two as well.
3: They got to hand out big hand fans that people can just fan themselves with during the game.
1: That would be good, too.
3: Yeah.
1: Or me, I'll just pour back the suds. Nice ice cold frosty.
0: France and Spain tomorrow. England and Argentina Wednesday.
1: Exactly.
0: You have your... Brian's got his face painted for England. And for some reason, Matt's got his face painted as the Habs. Still.
1: Yeah, exactly.
3: I'm still hanging on to that conference final appearance.
1: It's got to get rid of that. Well, you know what? The season will be starting up soon enough, so I might as well keep it. Who cares?
3: It's red, white, and blue. We could just say it's France paint. France face paint. There we go.
1: Okay. Me, I got the red cross right on my face.
0: You're blessed.
1: Yeah.
0: 11 a.m. to 11 p.m. Queen Victoria Park tomorrow. It's going to be a buzz again.
1: Yeah, it's going to be a great game, and that England-Argentina game is going to be a good one. And see, England has to win because they've had some games against Argentina where it's been, come on. One of them was 1986, Diego Maradona. He got the winning goal by heading it in, but he actually hit it with his hand.
3: The hand of God, yeah.
1: The hand of God. And when reporters asked him...
0: See the cross.
1: Yeah. When reporters asked him about it, he said, it was a hand of God that helped me out.
0: Oh, he said that.
3: I think... If you want to try to script the perfect Final Four, these are the top four rated teams in the world. Yep. Like, it's going to be amazing football, you know, no matter who wins. And we do still have the possibility, I know you don't want to hear it, of a rematch of 2022 with France and Argentina.
1: No, I don't. I think it's going to be England and France this time around.
0: 1 in 4 people think they could score a World Cup goal. Gen Zers think, what? I can do it. I can get one past the goalie.
1: Oh, gee.
3: Maybe on a penalty kick.
1: Yeah.
3: But even then, it's pushing it.
1: Yeah, I don't have the power. Are you kidding?
0: I
1: no
0: want
1: way.
0: The sticky gloves. I want those gloves.
1: The sticky gloves.
0: Look, you know what those soccer gloves look like?
1: Yeah, they're huge, aren't they?
0: Like a hamburger helper.
1: Oh, yeah.
0: Every time I see them, I'm like, I want some hamburger helper.
3: Oh, that's funny.
1: Darlene is hungry again. Might as well stir up a batch. They're going to penalty kicks.
0: We're out of here. Stay cool, friends. Chris Lucas will keep you company next. Ciao, ciao.
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1: Environment Canada has issued a yellow warning for heat. Sunny today, it's going to feel like 38. Clear tonight, low 22, more sunshine tomorrow. High near 35, Humidex 43. And for Wednesday, sunny, high near 32. It's 23, feels like 29.
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Hi, I'm Chris Lucas. Oh, here we are again. Another Monday. We continue with the nonstop 69-minute workday kickoff. Coming up, the Foo Fighters and Kim Mitchell right now. It's Bon Jovi, Classic Rock 91.7 Giant FM.

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An awesome summer soundtrack makes it all better with Pizza Hut. 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

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London is calling. England going into the semifinals at the World Cup against my team, Argentina, on Wednesday afternoon. Here's The Clash. 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

0: 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That is Nickelback and How You Remind Me. I'm Chris Lucas. Make sure you get your tickets for the Port Cares popular Canal Days 50-50 raffle. Last year, the winner took home half the jackpot, which was $46,000. 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And just so you know, they have some early bird draw prizes. The first early bird prize draw will be held this coming Friday.
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7: 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Niagara three-day weather.
0: A yellow warning is in place for heat. Sunny today, high near 31. It'll feel like 38. Clear tonight, low 22. A muggy evening. For tomorrow, sunny, high near 35. It's going to feel like 43. For Wednesday, sunny, high 32. It's 25, but it feels like 30.
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Well, and Hydro is out front of our radio station repairing a couple of poles. One was damaged in a recent storm. So you may notice a little bit of a slowdown, Forks Road West, if you're coming through by the radio station. I went out there and talked to Jay and asked him if he'd let me in the Hydro bucket. I was going to help them, see what he said. Check it out on our Hustle and Heart Facebook page.

0: 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That is a showdown at Big Sky coming up on Saturday. 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

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You know, when you're driving a party bus around, you really shouldn't join the party. Even if you were invited, you shouldn't do that. 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

0: Classic Rock 91.7 Giant FM, digging a hole. That is Big Sugar. Is that what dogs do? Why they dig holes in the yard? They try to find a cool spot? I might have to try that. A party bus in North Carolina flew out of control, ran into three vehicles, ended up crashing into a house. This happened on the weekend because it seems like the driver decided to join the party, whether he was asked or not. He was 58 years old. Apparently, he was drunk. Yeah. Driving under the influence with a suspended license. Thankfully, no one was hurt. The driver there, that he needed a designated driver.
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1: 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Niagara three-day weather.
2: Well, I think you know there is a yellow warning for heat because you can feel it, right? Sunny today, high near 31. Tonight, clear, low 22. Sunny tomorrow, 35 the high, but it's going to feel like 43. And then for Wednesday, it's a mix of sun and cloud, 30% chance of showers. High 32, 27 right now in Niagara, feeling like 31.
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I'm smoking hot today. Oh, yeah. Feels like 31 already. We're not even into the afternoon yet. 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
14: You scream ice cream, we all scream ice cream, because to some it's more fun than broccoli. 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I'm Hillary. That's what's going on, Niagara.
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1: Good afternoon, I'm Brandon Warby. 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A call for action is growing following the death of a migrant farm worker in Niagara-on-the-Lake. The Migrant Workers Alliance for Change and the Niagara Community Legal Clinic have launched a petition after 39-year-old Sinhu Garcia was killed while riding his bicycle home from work in June. Garcia was a seasonal farm worker from Mexico who came to Niagara each year to work in the agricultural industry. Advocates say his death is part of a larger pattern of migrant workers being injured or killed while traveling to and from work. The petition is asking local, provincial, and federal officials to support a migrant worker safety plan, including safer roads, transportation options, and long-term community supports. A Port Colborne teen is looking to run 550 miles in August, all for a good cause. 18-year-old Adam Saltarelli wants to run around Lake Ontario to raise money for Canadian Tire Jumpstart, a cause that he says is very close to him.
2: Jumpstart, I knew some friends that been helped out by them before. I work near Canadian Tire, so you know I always see them. I'm like, oh, they have a charity. Why not?
1: Saltarelli says he got the idea after running a 100-mile ultramarathon earlier this year and knew he still had more in the tank. And construction is set to begin on a new affordable housing project in downtown St. Catharines. The St. Catharines Municipal Development Corporation, in partnership with Axe Living, will break ground today on a 30-unit rental apartment building at 8 Academy Street. The development is the first project led by the St. Catharines Municipal Development Corporation, created to help bring new housing projects to city-owned lands through partnerships with the private sector. In sports, the MLB All-Star Game's Home Run Derby is tonight at 8. The All-Star Game goes tomorrow night with Blue Jays pitcher Dylan Cease starting for the American League. And the FIFA World Cup semifinals are set. France takes on Spain tomorrow, while England and Argentina will go to battle on Wednesday. The next time you're scrolling through your phone, visit NiagaraDailyNews.ca and see what Niagara's talking about. 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
0: 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Niagara 3-day weather.
1: The yellow heat warning is in effect. Sunny today with a high of 31, humidex 38. Clear tonight, a low of 22. Tuesday, sunny with a high of 35, humidex 43. And Wednesday, mix of sun and cloud, a chance of showers, and a high of 32. Currently, it's 27 degrees. With the humidex, it feels like 31. 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

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In case you didn't know, if you find yourself in New York City, they have a club. It's called the Rest Club. And if you're feeling tired, you get together with other people and you go to a park, any park, and you lie down. That's all you do. I wouldn't do it in the dark. I wouldn't, but whatever. It's an actual club. Here's 5440 on Giant FM.

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1: 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Niagara three-day weather.
2: Oh, it's a little steamy out there today. Oh, if you're in a pool, you are having the best day ever. Or the lake. We do have a yellow warning for heat issued by Environment Canada. Sunny this afternoon. Humidex at 38. We're getting there. Tonight will be clear. Low 22. For tomorrow, much the same. Sunny, high near 35. Humidex 43. So a lot hotter, but lots of sunshine. And then for Wednesday, it's a mix of sun and cloud. 30% chance of showers. High 32. 29 right now. Feels like 33.
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Classic Rock 91.7 Giant FM, Stone Temple Pilots. That is Interstate Love Song. On the Brain Strain today, 4 out of 5 married people don't trust their partner to do this. Dave says, manage money. Sheila's going to pick up the kids. Shelley and a lot of people are saying laundry. We have packed for vacation. Jerry says, load the dishwasher properly. Gary, put gas in the car when it needs it. Jack says, using power tools. Linda says, take something out of the freezer for dinner, right? You know, sometimes you say, hey, let's have some frozen pizza for dinner. Next thing you know, there's a pack of ribs there. Defrosting. Tom says, pick out furniture. Tim, I should say. Carol says, cut their hair. We have remember important dates. And Brody the dog says they don't trust their partner to clip the puppy's nails. What do you think it is? 4 out of 5 married people don't trust their partner. Well, I guess you don't have to be married, but 4 out of 5 people do not trust their partner to do this. Text your guest 905-732-6917 for a chance to win with the Brain Strain on Classic Rock 91.7 Giant FM.

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0: 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With Woodstock on the Brain Strain today, 4 out of 5 people don't trust their partner to do this. Dean says, clean the toilet. Ryan, get groceries. John says, drive their car. Patty says, go to the doctor. And somebody said, to be faithful. The answer I was looking for is wake them up. 4 out of 5 people do not trust their partner to wake them up. Oh, we had a lot of correct guesses. We made a draw. I only have a name, Chris Forche. Just waiting to hear back for more info. Chris picking up the prize, $25 gift card to Mitchell's Bakery and Marketplace in St. Catharines. We'll play again tomorrow.
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The best summers aren't measured in days. 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

0: Classic Rock 91.7 Giant FM, Tom Cochran, Life is a Highway. I'm Chris Lucas. Hope you're having a great Monday afternoon. Hi to everybody who's working outdoors. Welland Hydro was in front of our building here. They were using our parking lot to fix a couple of hydro poles, including one that was damaged during the storm a few weeks ago. And I was chatting with Jay, and I said, how do you guys keep cool? He goes, we just plow through, man. Like, they're wearing protective gear, including these heavy gloves. I tried them on. I've got a video up on our Hustle and Heart Facebook page. I don't know how they do it. He said they were here, you know, for early this morning, like at 9 o'clock. And he said they try to get the work done before the extreme heat, you know, which really sets in later afternoon. You know, the more we get through the afternoon, the hotter it seems to get. And that's the way it's going to be. It's going to be feeling in the mid 40s for the next couple of days, you know, tomorrow and Wednesday, particularly before we get a little bit of a break. We'll check the forecast after this.
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3: 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Niagara three-day weather.
4: Yellow heat warning is in place, issued by Environment Canada. Sunny for this afternoon. Humidex up to 38 for tonight. Clear, muggy, low near 22. Tomorrow, sunny, high near 35. It's going to feel like 43. And then on Wednesday, mix of sun and cloud, chance of showers. It's only at 30% with a high near 32. 29 right now. Humidex is 34.
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Ice cream, the majority of people say they prefer to eat their ice cream out of a bowl or a cup over a cone. I like mushing it up in the bowl. No, who am I kidding? I like eating it right out of the carton, like the whole thing, right? Especially today. That's what I'm going to do. Here's Paul McCartney on Giant FM.

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0: 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That is Street Heart. 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We have a collision on Lundy's Lane between Town Line and Gardner, okay, in the Niagara Falls area there. So just watch out for that. Jeff Brown is here. Did you go to the beach today? It's a perfect beach day.
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0: 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Dear Mr. Fantasy, Chris Lucas, she hangs around. She just likes to stir up trouble before she leaves.
1: I like to eat some of Jeff's peanuts.
0: she waits till I bring in snack food.
1: Yeah. Yes. When I'm full, I leave.
0: You're just lucky I'm even here. I should be at the beach. It is the Afternoon Drive Radio Show with Jeff and the great Brand Dune. Put on some sunscreen. Getting hot in here. It's muggy. 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

0: Classic Rock 91.7, Jive FM, the tragically hip on the afternoon drive radio show on what should be a beach day. Everybody should go to the beach. Yes. If it weren't for this radio show, I'd have sand between my toes right now. Of course, Niagara has, we have some amazing beaches in Niagara, world-class beaches. However, there are a few. Most Niagara beaches, the water quality is good today. Most are good. But the following, not so good. There are a handful of beaches in Niagara where they say the water is not safe. For example, Sunset Beach in St. Catharines, not safe due to E. coli. Let's see, let's roll through this. What's this one? Shirkston Alco, also not safe due to E. coli there. Queens Royal Beach, that's Niagara on the Lake, not safe. E. coli is the culprit once again. And finally, Nellis Beach in Grimsby, not safe for swimming. That's due to sea serpents. All the other beaches seem to, the water quality seems to be fantastic. So grab your transistor radio. Do you have a transistor radio? Take us to the beach with you.
1: 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Officials say these incidents could have been prevented by getting a locate. Avoid risky digs and always click before you dig. It's the law.
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7: 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Niagara 3-day weather.
8: A yellow heat warning remains in effect. It's warm out there today. That's going to continue right in to tomorrow and even into, well, I guess later in the week as well. Sunshine for the rest of the afternoon. Clear skies overnight tonight. Overnight low will be 22 degrees. Tomorrow, sunshine and 35 degrees, the expected forecast high. Could feel even warmer with the humidex, of course. And then Wednesday, a sun cloud mix. Chance of a passing shower, but just a chance at 32. Same for Thursday, a sun cloud mix. Chance of a passing shower at high of 30. Right now, it is 30 degrees. Feeling like 34 with the humidex. 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

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Love changes everything. And in its truest sense, even the baby. On the way at three, Jeff and Brandon's three picks. Three songs, something in common. And all you have to do is you text in your answer when you think you know what that commonality is. Once again, this week, we're asking you to also add in your song request. Because at the end of the third song and not before, we'll draw one name. That person with the correct answer and a really good song request will get their song played. Yes, including a dedication or anything that you might want to say. You can write down a little dedication. You could plug your business. I don't know. But just do that. Make sure you include the song request with your answer so we can share the prize with everybody. But that's coming up at 3. I know it's hot. You need a break. You got to take a break. And nothing says cool like Jeff and Brandon's three picks at 3.

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0: Welcome to your mid-afternoon escape from the daily grind. It's time for Jeff and Brandon's Three Picks. Can you identify the common bond between these songs? 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
1: Here we go again. Three songs, something in common. You're going to text us your answer. 905-732-6917. And you think you know what the songs have in common? Include your name. And once again, this week, include a song request, something you'd like to hear, because at the end of the third song, we'll draw from all the correct answers, and we'll pick one that's not just the correct answer, but has a really good request, and that'll be your prize. Okay? There we go. Song number one, Jeff and Brandon, Three Picks. 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

0: There you go. That's song number one of our three picks. And I don't think you could be clairvoyant from that one, could you?
1: No, there's no clairvoyance out there today.
0: Well, I don't think you could be.
1: No, it's pretty tough.
0: That
1: from one song.
0: That
1: anyway.
0: One defies clairvoyance.
1: It would.
0: Yes.
1: It would be like a whole new level.
0: It would be. That would be like you could shoot laser beams out your eyes or ears. So what people need is a helper song.
1: That would help.
0: Are people sending in song requests?
1: Yeah.
0: Oh, good.
1: Yeah.
0: Good. All right. So well,
1: their answers aren't right, but they got the requests in there. But
0: yeah, so now you just have to put it all together.
1: Yeah.
0: Get the answer right and the really cool song request, and the day could be yours. Here comes the helper song. Song number two of three. Jeff and Brandon's three picks. It's from Free. All right now. 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Jive FM.

0: song number two of three. That's our helper song. Did it help?
1: Oh, that one helped, absolutely.
0: Oh, good. Yeah. All right. So we're on the right track.
1: We're on a roll.
0: And we're getting good requests?
1: Yeah, sure we are.
0: Okay.
1: Yeah.
0: So we need right answers and good requests. Because that's what happens. At the end of this next song, we draw one name from all the right answers. Somebody's got a good request, and we'll play back the request so all can enjoy.
1: Mm-hmm.
0: And here comes song three of three. The giveaway song, if you will, is Bad Company by Bad Company. Classic Rock, 91.7 Jive FM.

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Can you figure out the common bond? 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

0: 91.7 Chat FM Canada, Sloan. And the good in everyone. I mean, people like Brandon, he's extra good. That was the thinking song. We didn't have to think very much. It's a good thing, too. It's a short song.
1: Yeah.
0: Let's go back and recap our three picks off the top of the hour. Song number one today was Radioactive by The Firm. Then we played All Right Now by Free. 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And Income to Answers.
1: Income to Answers, like supergroups, four-letter words in the title of the band. The letter F, pianos, UK bands.
0: Mm-hmm. No. You see, each and every one of those songs, although done by different groups, all feature the same lead singer.
1: That's right.
0: Paul Rogers was singing lead on all three songs.
1: That's all we needed. And we had Rick, Dave, Brett, Sue, Mike, Stephanie, Dan, James, Paul, Dino, Norm, Pat, and we're going to play Jason's song today. Jason requested a good one.
0: Jason requested something out of the archival remains.
1: That's right.
0: Oh, boy, you're going to like this one. It's coming up in just a few minutes. Jason, congrats, and we'll do it again tomorrow, as we do each and every weekday at 3. Jeff and Brandon's Three Picks.

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The late great Jeff Healey and the Jeff Healey Band. See the lights. Afternoon Drive Radio Show, and time to play our three picks winners' requests. Again, today's three picks was won by Jason, and again, the three picks, all in common, Paul Rogers singing lead on all three songs, but Jason was our winner, and Jason's request, he's sharing with all of you, okay, yeah, this is from the archival remains, for Jason and everybody else, Iron Butterfly in a Gotta Da Vida, Classic Rock, 91.7, Jive FM.

0: 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Iron Butterfly, In a Gutta Da Vida. 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
1: Good pick.
0: Good pick. What kind of phone do you have?
1: I have a Samsung.
0: Oh, so you have an Android phone.
1: Yeah. Why?
0: Well, I was just wondering because apparently men in Russia are smashing up their iPhones to make them look more manly.
1: See, they got the cracked screen and it automatically looks more manly.
0: I guess in Russia, if you're a man and you got an iPhone.
1: Yeah, I'm not doing that.
0: And if it's in too good a shape, it makes you look, I know.
1: So if it's only iPhones?
0: Yeah, just the iPhones. So if you got a fancy new iPhone in Russia and you're a man, they think you're a sissy or something.
1: Yeah.
0: So they're smashing them up.
1: And big expensive iPhone, brand new. And
0: you know, people do this with jeans and clothing
1: guess,
0: and things.
1: Yeah, they rip them up and cut them.
0: But these guys, they take their iPhone out, you know, connect it to the bumper of the car, take it for a scrape. And it's supposed to make them look more manly.
1: I've never heard such a thing, but wow.
0: Well, you see, now, you and I are in the same boat. We don't have to worry because we are Conan, the Android phone owner.
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8: 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Niagara 3-day weather.
0: A yellow heat warning is in effect. Clear skies overnight tonight. 23 is going to be your low. Tomorrow, sunshine. Head for a high at 35 degrees tomorrow. Plus, you're going to have a humidex on top of that. Sun cloud mix on Wednesday. There's a slight chance of a passing shower. And the Wednesday's high will be 32. And then Thursday, sun cloud mix. Again, a slight chance of a passing shower. And 30 degrees on Thursday right now. It is 30 with a humidex of 35. 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

0: 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And time for the police blotter.
1: Okay, I'm already.
0: And the police blotter. This takes us to Ottawa, Ontario.
1: All right.
0: Where the Ottawa detachment of the OPP are asking, please do not bring live grenades into our police station.
1: Oh, good. This is a thing now.
0: Yes.
1: We've heard about these people bringing in live grenades that they found in, like, grandma's basement or something.
0: Yeah. Like, you know, so here's the thing. So they're sitting there at the detachment, minding their own business.
1: Yeah.
0: And some guy, Joker, comes in. And he goes, yeah, I found this. And I just have this mental image of a guy walking in. He's like tossing it in the air, yeah, catching it in his hand. Baseball. Look what I found. Oh, I don't know. But they immediately shoot him out the door, had him put it on the ground away from the building, wow, and step away. And then they have to bring, you know, the bomb squad, sure, and that sort, yeah, of thing. Because it was an actual live grenade.
1: They didn't have any explanation as to where he got it and why?
0: It's the OP piece. Let's see. No, it says... that it was just bringing the item because it was in a box of collectibles.
1: Yeah. So he found it, yeah. So he figured he'd turn it in.
0: Yeah, and it's like, it's an old grenade. Well, where do you take old weaponry? Well, let's take it down to the police station.
1: Wow.
0: No.
1: Well, where are you supposed to take it?
0: No, you leave it where you see it.
1: Yeah.
0: You clear out everybody from away from it, and they said that the best thing is to
1: call the bomb squad,
0: leave it there, and then call the police, and they will bring in the proper people to handle it.
1: Gotcha.
0: And move it from point A to point wherever.
1: That's wild.
0: So,
1: not a good idea.
0: I'll just put this in my pocket. I'll drop it off later. Yeah. Gosh. Maybe I could mail it to them.
1: Oh, boy.
0: No, don't do that. So, if you find anything that you think might go kaboom, just
1: contact the proper authorities.
0: Exactly.
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9: 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Niagara on-time traffic.
10: Finding afternoon volume on the QEW, but there are no collisions to report. All the canal bridges are available, and at the border, there's no delay. 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
1: Good afternoon, I'm Brandon Warby. 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A petition is calling on all levels of government to take action following the death of a Niagara-on-the-Lake migrant farm worker. The Migrant Workers Alliance for Change, with support from the Niagara Community Legal Clinic, is urging elected officials to respond to the death of 39-year-old Sinhu Garcia, who was killed while cycling home from work on June 26th. Garcia was struck by a vehicle on Concession 6 near Line 4 Road. The seasonal farm worker from Mexico worked at St. David's Hydroponics and leaves behind a wife and two daughters. The group says Garcia's death highlights ongoing concerns about road safety and support for migrant workers. The petition is calling for improvements, including safer transportation, road upgrades, and increased support services. Young professionals in Niagara are being invited to connect, give back, and enjoy the outdoors at an upcoming Next Niagara event. The evening will begin with a park cleanup at Short Hills Provincial Park, followed by a guided 3-kilometer nature walk led by Brad Demers from the Friends of Short Hills Board of Directors. The event takes place Tuesday, July 14th from 6 to 8 p.m. at the Pelham Road entrance. Organizers say it's a chance to meet new people, support the community, and experience one of Niagara's natural gems. And a major new research collection is taking shape at the Lincoln Museum and Cultural Center, built from years of work tied to the development of Shawarishan Park. The museum has launched the Neutral Nation Research Collection, focusing on the history of the Neutral Nation, Indigenous history, archaeology, and the broader cultural landscape of Niagara. It brings together books, studies, and archaeological reports, creating a resource for students, educators, researchers, and the public. The collection is available by appointment and will continue to grow over time. In sports, the MLB All-Star Game's Home Run Derby is tonight at 8. The All-Star Game goes tomorrow night with Blue Jays pitcher Dylan Cease starting for the American League. And the FIFA World Cup semifinals are set. France takes on Spain tomorrow, while England and Argentina will go to battle on Wednesday. The next time you're scrolling through your phone, visit NiagaraDailyNews.ca and see what Niagara's talking about. 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
0: 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Niagara 3-day weather.
1: A yellow heat warning is in effect. Clear sky tonight, a low of 23. Tuesday, sunny, a high of 35, humidex 43. Wednesday, mix of sun and cloud, a chance of showers, and a high of 32. And Thursday, mix of sun and cloud, a chance of showers, and a high of 30. 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

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Howdy Afternoon Drive Radio Show, Jeff and Brandon. And on the way this hour, later this hour, our daily feature, What Is Today? And at 4:30-ish, Gas Wars. After a weekend of gas prices up and down and sideways and everywhere, you need to know, where is the best gas and where is the best diesel price in Niagara? We'll tell you at 4:30-ish. And also give away a $25 gift card from George's Greek Village in St. Catharines to one lucky individual. And that lucky individual will also get to scream Gas Wars. You don't want to miss this thing. Coming up at 4:30-ish, we call it Gas Wars.

0: 91.7 Giant FM Afternoon Drive Radio Show, and I'm going to call this segment. When I saw this, I thought it was fake.
1: Okay. I like the sound of that.
0: I don't know if you saw this. It happened in Yellowstone Park.
1: I know exactly what you're talking about. This is unreal. I thought it was AI too.
0: It's a campground.
1: Yeah.
0: And there's a buffalo, a big buffalo. They see bison. Bison, buffalo, same as, right?
1: Rolling around in the dirt.
0: Tomato, tomato.
1: Yeah.
0: Anyhow, this buffalo has wandered into the campground area, evidently, and suddenly it decides it doesn't like this one guy.
1: Yeah.
0: And he's
1: chases him down.
0: Yes, he's an older man, too. And he chased Grandpa. And then takes him, uses his head, flips Grandpa high in the air. Grandpa goes flipping and flying.
1: Like literally flipping upside. I think he broke his leg, too.
0: He broke a leg.
1: It's not funny.
0: The video is
1: incredible footage. It's crazy.
0: But I'm watching this. I'm going, AI.
1: Yeah.
0: It's
1: got
0: to be AI. And then I'm starting to see it on different sources and go, no, this is real.
1: And you know what else is funny? So there's in the video, there's a kid that's standing with him, and he's wearing a Miami Dolphins jersey. So of course, Buffalo Bills.
0: That's it.
1: They're making the jokes about that. And,
0: I was wondering. I actually wondered. It was somebody wearing a Miami Dolphins jersey.
1: You couldn't make that stuff up.
0: You're enraging the Buffaloes. even in Wyoming.
1: Yeah.
0: So now, so this fella, he's. He had

0: around. And I'm sitting there, and like the flora and the fauna decided to come for a visit. I think most of us would be going, ooh, ooh. I'd be waking up people, come see, come see. And then the next thing you know, there's a buffalo flipping you head over heels through the air. Michael
1: St. Jean. 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
11: 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Niagara on time traffic.
0: Seeing regular afternoon volume slowdowns on the QEW. There are no collisions to report at the Canal Bridges, the Lakeshore Road, and Queenston Street. Bridges are up. Not the border. The Queenston-Lewiston trucks to the U.S. 20 minutes. The Peace Bridge trucks to the U.S. a 15-minute wait. 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
1: I know, it's about time. Bing, bing. It's a cue to call 905-732-6917. This is Gas Wars. This is the one and only full-service radio game where, once again, we'll tell you where the best diesel and gasoline prices are in Niagara, at least the ones that we can find. 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So, yes, travel cross-country at your own risk. Phones. 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Oh, geez, turn down your radio. 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Who is this?
2: This is Chris.
1: Chris, welcome to Gas Wars.
2: Hey, how you doing?
1: I'm doing good. How are you doing?
2: Good.
1: Where are you calling from, Chris?
2: Down in Stevensville.
1: Oh, yeah? Well, what's going on in Stevensville today?
2: Oh, a whole lot of heat.
1: it's not just Stevensville.
2: That's true.
1: Well, Chris, just for calling in, got yourself a $25 gift card from George's Greek Village in St. Catharines. Congratulations.
2: All right, right on.
1: And let's see. 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
1: Gas, yeah. It's, yeah.
2: Well, my car has gas. I don't.
1: Chris will be doing stand-up all week long. 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And again, I'm not advising people to drive cross-country just because I'm telling you it's lower. 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
2: Holy.
1: Well, yeah, it's getting there. Well, the thing is, though, it'll go up, it'll go down, it'll go sideways. You never know where it's going to end up. But Chris,
2: yeah, day by day.
1: Chris, you got yourself the $25 gift card from George's Greek Village and our thanks. And thanks for joining us here today on
2: Gas Wars.
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1: Clear skies overnight tonight. 23 will be the overnight low. Oh, by the way, that heat warning, the yellow heat warning remains in effect right through tomorrow, at least. Tomorrow, sunshine and 35 degrees. Feeling warmer with the Humidex, of course. Sun cloud mix on Wednesday. Just a slight chance of a quick passing shower and 32. Thursday, sun cloud mix. Chance of a passing shower and 30. Currently, here in the sunny south of Niagara, perched as we are at the edge of the scenic Waverly Bog, it's 31 with a Humidex of 36. 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
1: Today's Monday. Monday.
2: Starting us off.
1: July the 13th. Oh my God, it's Monday the 13th. How is that not scarier than Friday the 13th?
2: Yeah, I'd say it's kind of scary.
1: Really?
2: Yeah.
1: Monday the 13th? Yeah. That's the scariest day right there. Anyhow, famous people having birthdays today. Tom Kenny, he is the voice of SpongeBob SquarePants.
2: Lives in a pineapple under the sea.
1: And can you imagine him going through the drive-thru? He must have a hoot. Go order Krusty Burgers all the time. Tom Kenny is 64 years old today. David Wilcox, having birthday today. David Wilcox, originally out of Montreal, and he is 77 today.
2: Okay.
1: Cheech, Richard Cheech Marin.
2: Cheech and Chong?
1: Yep, Cheech and Chong legend. Cheech gets his name from chicharron, which is Spanish for pork rind.
2: Okay. Probably ate a lot of pork rinds in his day, I'm
1: maybe.
2: Sure.
1: Cheech is 80. Harrison Ford, he was Han Solo and Indiana Jones. Mm-hmm. And many other great roles.
2: Many, many good roles.
1: Harrison Ford, 84 today. Patrick Stewart, Professor Xavier in the X-Men series. And, of course, on the USS Enterprise, Captain Jean-Luc Picard. Mm-hmm. Patrick Stewart, 86 today. What else is today? Oh, today is International Town Criers Day.
2: Yeah, Town Crier. They exist in towns.
1: I still say that we are the modern version of the town crier.
2: I guess, yeah. But, like, what was the job of the town crier?
1: To be an idiot or idiots who stand in the middle of the town square screaming news.
2: Okay, so that's what it was, to give out, like, information.
1: It was the first broadcast news.
2: Okay, all right. Well, that makes sense
1: stories.
2: Now. Yeah.
1: And I'm sure they get out there and tell stupid jokes and do, you know, what is today?
2: Yeah.
1: And,
2: So we are modern day town crier.
1: Gas wars? I mean, that's the only difference. We don't say that a whole lot anymore. On International Town Crier's Day. And finally, today is Gruntled Workers Day.
2: Not disgruntled.
1: No. So the opposite.
2: Gruntled?
1: Yeah, I didn't even know that's
2: a thing.
1: I'm assuming
2: that means happy then.
1: Well, yeah, disgruntled means, you're just not happy in your job.
2: Yeah.
1: So this would be for the opposite. Gruntled workers. those happy little gnomes in their jobs.
2: Oye, oye.
1: Yes, yes. That is who make all the rest of us disgruntled.
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13: There is an issue on the QEW. Niagara bound at Walker's Line in Burlington. The HOV lane is blocked because of a stalled vehicle. Expect delays through there. The Lakeshore Road, Allenburg, and Main Street bridges are up. And at the border, the Queenston-Lewiston trucks to the U.S. 25 minutes. The Rainbow cars to the U.S. 20 minutes. And the Peace Bridge trucks headed to the States a 15-minute wait. 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
15: I used to wear jeans. I mean Italian slack. I had long shaggy hair. It's cut short and slicked back.

I used to think that Coke came in a bottle or can. Silk underwear wasn't right on a man.

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1: 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A call for action is growing following the death of a migrant farm worker in Niagara-on-the-Lake. The Migrant Workers Alliance for Change and the Niagara Community Legal Clinic have launched a petition after 39-year-old Sinhu Garcia was killed while riding his bicycle home from work in June. Garcia was a seasonal farm worker from Mexico who came to Niagara each year to work in the agricultural industry. Advocates say his death is part of a larger pattern of migrant workers being injured or killed while traveling to and from work. The petition is asking local, provincial, and federal officials to support a migrant worker safety plan, including safer roads, transportation options, and long-term community supports. A Port Colborne teen is looking to run 550 miles in August, all for a good cause. 18-year-old Adam Saltarelli wants to run around Lake Ontario to raise money for Canadian Tire Jumpstart, a cause that he says is very close to him.
2: Jumpstart, I knew some friends that been helped out by them before. I work near Canadian Tire, so you know I always see them. I'm like, oh, they have a charity. Why not?
1: Saltarelli says he got the idea after running a 100-mile ultramarathon earlier this year and knew he still had more in the tank. And West Lincoln residents are being invited to show off their green thumbs. The township has launched its annual Best in Bloom Garden Challenge, celebrating the creativity and care residents put into their outdoor spaces. In partnership with Communities in Bloom and Miracle-Gro, the contest includes categories for vegetable gardens, pollinator gardens, container gardens, therapeutic spaces, lavender plants, and the best overall garden. Submissions are open until August 6, with winners receiving a garden sign, Miracle-Gro prize package, and recognition from the township. In sports, the MLB All-Star Game's Home Run Derby is tonight at 8. The All-Star Game goes tomorrow night with Blue Jays pitcher Dylan Cease starting for the American League. And the FIFA World Cup semifinals are set. France takes on Spain tomorrow, while England and Argentina will go to battle on Wednesday. The next time you're scrolling through your phone, visit NiagaraDailyNews.ca and see what Niagara's talking about. 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
0: 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Niagara 3-day weather.
1: A yellow heat warning is in effect. Clear sky tonight, a low of 23. Tuesday, sunny, a high of 35, humidex 43. Wednesday, mix of sun and cloud, a chance of showers, and a high of 32. And Thursday, mix of sun and cloud, a chance of showers, and a high of 30. 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

Classic Rock 91.7, Giant FM, Journey, any way you want it. Except that way. That's just weird. It is the Afternoon Drive radio show with Jeff and the great Brandune. This is our Hour of Power. Later on this hour, a law. It's a weird law. It's a strange law. It's a real law. On our say what we like to call It's the Law. And, gosh, what else we got? Oh, yes. Do you like a stupid joke? Yeah, of course you do. Everybody loves a stupid joke. We're just minutes away from one of us telling the other guy a truly, truly stupid joke. Stay with us.

0: 91.7 Giant FM and The Offspring on the Afternoon Drive radio show. And this is the part of the show where one of us will tell the other guy a stupid joke.
1: Start of the week, another stupid joke. You take it away.
0: Monday, I'm so stupid on Mondays.
1: Yeah, it's a given.
0: Okay. So here's the scenario.
1: Okay.
0: A man has been stranded on a desert island, a castaway, if you will, okay? Mm-hmm. And he's been stranded on this island as a castaway for 10 long, long years. And then one morning, a boat arrives on the beach. And out of the boat steps a woman. And of course, since this is a joke, a buxom woman, and she's wearing a wetsuit.
1: Oh.
0: Okay. She's wearing a wetsuit.
1: Okay.
0: And she walks across the beach to him. And he's there. And he's been there for like 10 years.
1: Yeah.
0: And he looks like he's been cast away for like 10 years.
1: Like Tom Hanks.
0: And she said, "Oh, my goodness, you poor thing." She says, "When was the last time you had a smoke?" And he says, "Oh, it's been 10 long years." So she reaches into a secret pocket in her wetsuit and pulls out a cigarette. And the man indulges as only someone who is a smoker and as the whole thing stopped because they were stranded on a desert island for 10 years could enjoy a cigarette. That's all. And then she says, "When was the last time you had a drink?" He says, "Oh, it's been 10 long years." So she reaches into yet another secret pocket in her wetsuit and pulls out a flask and gives it to the man. And, oh, he enjoys the liquor from the flask. And then finally she says, "And how long has it been since you played around?" And with that, she starts to unzip her wetsuit. And the man says, "Oh, my God. Do you have a golf club in there?"
1: I love it.
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10: On the QEW, finding quite a bit of volume out there, but there are no collisions to report. The Carlton Street, Mellonby Avenue, and Clarence Street bridges are up. And at the border, the Queenston Lewiston trucks to the U.S. 10 minutes. The Rainbow Cars to the U.S. also a 10-minute wait. 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

0: Classic Rock 91.7, Giant FM, Tom Petty and the Heartbreakers. We're waiting. It's Afternoon Drive. I'm Jeff, he's Brandon, and this headline made me look.
1: I've been waiting.
0: The headline that made me look. Uh-huh. The headline reads, Map tracks spread of explosive diarrhea.
1: Oh, yes. We talked about this last week. Yes. This is across Michigan, was it?
0: Yeah. Well, Michigan was kind of the where it
1: the
0: started.
1: Hub, yeah.
0: Kind of ground zero for this outbreak of explosive diarrhea. It's caused by this bug that gets into fruits and vegetables.
1: Mm-hmm.
0: And in Michigan alone, they had over 1,600 cases of this, which causes, explosive diarrhea.
1: That's the proper medical term for it.
0: So now they've created this map that tracks the spread of the explosive diarrhea. And here's the bad news. It is spreading.
1: Uh-oh.
0: Yes, explosive diarrhea is bad enough on its own.
1: It's no fun for anybody.
0: Even worse when you spread it around. Now, bad news. There are now outbreaks reported in Ohio, Michigan, North Carolina, and New York State.
1: Oh, that's not far.
0: No,
1: so now,
0: in Canada.
1: Is this something that you have to eat the fruit, or is this just spreading as
0: it's
1: like human-to-human contact?
0: Bug, the parasite that is on the fruits and vegetables.
1: So people aren't washing their fruits and vegetables.
0: Yeah. And it's spreading out. Yeah. And so it's what they say. And this is, I mean, we have listeners stateside.
1: Of course.
0: And we have friends who might be over there. And if you know, going anywhere near fruits and vegetables, keep these steps in mind. Scrub firm produce like melons with a clean brush.
1: Scrub your melons.
0: Scrub your melons.
1: Okay.
0: Cut away bruised or damaged areas before eating.
1: Well, I think people would do that anyways, I hope.
0: Well, maybe there's some people out there
1: that like that.
0: Oh, save that. I like the bruised part.
1: The bruised of the
0: fruits.
1: Apple.
0: Yeah. 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
1: Makes sense.
0: Yes.
1: It's common sense.
0: Because otherwise, yeah. 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
15: 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Niagara three-day weather.
0: That yellow heat warning is in effect overnight tonight. Clear skies, 23 will be the overnight low. Tomorrow, sunshine, 35 degrees, but warmer with humidexes. Wednesday, sun cloud mix, maybe just a slight chance of a passing shower. 32 will be Wednesday's high. Thursday, sun cloud mix, again, slight chance of a passing shower and 30. Currently, it is 31, got a humidex of 36. 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

0: Giants.
1: Jeff, what's going on, my bud?
0: Not much. Who's this?
1: It's Rick from Smithville.
0: Hey, Rick. What's up?
1: Hey, you're just talking about that explosive diarrhea from New York.
0: Yeah.
1: Yeah. So, you know, I've been working. I work construction. I've been in Crystal Beach and Fort Erie and this and that. And I see a lot of Ohio plates and Pennsylvania plates and New York State plates. And they're coming over and buying cases of blue.
0: Really?
1: Yeah. So I think that might be the issue.
0: What's that?
1: You ever drink a lot of Labatt Blue?

0: Classic Rock 91.7, Jive FM, Canada's Trooper. Here for a good time. And a weird law.
1: Okay.
0: Strange law. The segment we like to call It's the Law. Today's law is peculiar to the U.S. state of New Jersey.
1: Okay.
0: In New Jersey, where it's illegal to even accidentally sound your horn while making love in a car.
1: You know, you got arms and legs going everywhere. You just got to stay away from that horn. That's what the back seat's for, I guess.
0: Don't be repeatedly honking the horn. A couple can actually face a jail term.
1: Oh, boy.
0: Yes, so in New Jersey, illegal even accidentally to sound your horn while making love in a car. It's the law.
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1: Still finding leftover volume out there on the QEW. Traffic is starting to pick up, but you will still find slowdowns. There are no collisions to report. The Carleton Street, Queenston Street, Allenburg, and Main Street bridges are up. And at the border, the Peace Bridge, Cars to Canada, a 15-minute wait. 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
1: A yellow heat warning is in effect. Clear sky tonight, a low of 23. Tuesday, sunny, a high of 35, humidex 43. Wednesday, mix of sun and cloud, a chance of showers, and a high of 32. And Thursday, mix of sun and cloud, a chance of showers, and a high of 30. 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
1: Thank you. It's weird.
0: Time for another Bizarro World's Record.
1: All right, where are we going?
0: Idaho.
1: Oh, Idaho. It's been a minute since we've talked about David Rush.
0: David Rush, the man who has more current records in the Guinness World Book of Records than anybody else, has set yet another one. Rush spent months training for this attempt by running with heavy weights and thick layers of clothing. Then he ran in the YMCA Famous Idaho Potato Marathon.
1: Sounds like it.
0: He ran a marathon. That's 42 kilometers, or if you prefer, 23 miles.
1: Yeah.
0: He ran a marathon while wearing 125 t-shirts.
1: That's insane. And imagine in this heat trying that.
0: Well, no, this happened in May.
1: Okay.
0: But so then again, so May, bad. I don't know what May is like in Idaho.
1: Yeah.
0: It might have been warm. It could have been warm. But I there were pictures of him. It looked like he was sweating a little.
1: I would think so. Yeah. Even in May, regardless. Yes. So how many t-shirts he had?
0: 125 t-shirts.
1: 125.
0: So like think of the weight alone.
1: Yeah.
0: Yeah. And then once they get all sweaty and such. That's the thing. I mean, it's bad enough. If you try to take off one t-shirt when it's hot and sweaty.
1: Taking them all off.
0: 125.
1: It's going to take you a few minutes.
0: Yeah. Bam. So you ran an entire marathon.
1: Wow.
0: Wearing 125 t-shirts. Now, he had to do it in less than 6 hours. And apparently, that's the kind of time it takes if you run a marathon.
1: With that many shirts.
0: Because of weight and everything. So.
1: Oh, my God.
0: 125 t-shirts, run the marathon, don't try this at home. But that is another Bizarro World Record for Idaho's David Rush.
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11: Still finding some lingering volume out there on the QEW. There are a few slow spots, but overall traffic is steady. There are no collisions to report. At the canal bridges, the Main Street Bridge is up, and at the border at the Peace Bridge, cars and trucks to Canada, a 10 to 15 minute wait. 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
13: 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Niagara three-day weather.
0: Clear skies overnight tonight. 22 is going to be the overnight low tomorrow. Tomorrow's going to be a hot one. Sunshine. Temps could hit 35 degrees plus the humidex. Wednesday, sun cloud mix. There's a slight chance of a passing shower, but 32 degrees high. And Thursday, kind of the same. Sun cloud mix. Slight chance of a passing shower at a high of 30. Currently, it is 29, got a humidex of 33. 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
1: All right.
0: Strange but true. A man who is a passenger aboard a Ryanair flight was sucked out of a shattered window the other day.
1: Oh, you've heard stories of this, that it could happen if you're in an airplane, yeah, and the windows blow out.
0: So this man, he's sitting in the window seat, yeah. Right? There was some sort of explosion in an engine, and the window where he was sitting broke and exploded. And because of the pressure is inside the plane, right?
1: Yeah.
0: And so it's trying to get out through the hole. And in the meantime, he gets sucked. Oh. He's half out the window.
1: So
0: his entire upper body is out the window.
1: Oh my God.
0: His wife, who's sitting next to him, is hanging on to his belt while other passengers rush over and grab and hold him. But I guess it took a minute or so to
1: pull him. So they got him back in.
0: Wow.
1: He survived.
0: He had no broken bones. He had some abrasions and cuts and things. He also had frostbite because this thing happened
1: up in the air at
0: such an extreme height.
1: Oh, man, that's a story.
0: And then when they landed, he was, of course, taken to hospital.
1: That's terrifying.
0: Apparently, it is possible. It's rare, but I guess
1: that's
0: it is
1: like
0: possible.
1: Some Final Destination kind of stuff. Yeah. Remember that movie?
0: Oh, gosh. Yeah. But just as an FYI, being sucked out of a plane does not qualify as joining the Mile High Club.
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1: Some slow spots remain on the QEW, just some leftover volume, but overall traffic is steady. There are no collisions. The Allenberg Bridge is up, and at the border, the Peace Bridge, cars to Canada, a 15-minute wait. 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

Classic Rock at Night. There's a Monday song if there ever was one. Manic Depression and Jimi Hendrix. And then there were four in the World Cup, and we are ready for the semifinal. France playing Spain tomorrow. England and Argentina go head-to-head on Wednesday. And then it'll be over if you're waiting for World Cup to end. The light at the end of the tunnel is coming. Clumsy, Our Lady Peace after Boston. Classic Rock at Night.

0: Classic Rock at Night. Great Canadian rock and roll right there with Clumsy and Our Lady Peace for a Monday night. Could you score in the World Cup? This was the big question rolling around online today. So like a penalty kick, could you score and get a penalty kick? 28% say they could do it. They believe they could. Now, that's a high-pressure moment, no doubt. Just you, the ball, and the goalkeeper. And I feel bad for the goalkeeper, don't you? Because they got a 50-50 shot of it going left or right, and let's hope you guess right. All they have is that big giant glove to protect themselves. World Cup fever, everyone's got it. We got rock and roll fever too with Weezer, Zeppelin, and AC/DC all queued up.
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4: A yellow heat warning is in effect. Clear sky tonight, a low of 23. Tuesday, sunny, a high of 35, humidex 43. Wednesday, mix of sun and cloud, a chance of showers, and a high of 32. And Thursday, mix of sun and cloud, a chance of showers, and a high of 30.
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0: 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It's sort of beast that rolled along. I just keep on rolling along.
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0: classic rock at night with Creed and My Sacrifice. Billy Corgan thinks the Smashing Pumpkins could do an amazing show at the Sphere in Vegas, but he's unsure whether or not they'll draw a big enough crowd. That is a giant venue, and you've got to be able to fill it. 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I mean, you've had U2 in there. You've had Eagles in there, and now maybe Smashing Pumpkins. 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More rock and roll to crank up for your Monday. Pearl Jam, The Hip, and Harlequin, all for you now.
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